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1: And they were sitting together with Jesus on Mount of Olives.
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0: How pi ka lai na kot ko pong kui no kot aich meur khoen ti krong Jerusalem no pi kraom.
1: I was sitting there looking at the holy city of Jerusalem.
0: How kot ngkoy meul ti krong da borisot nai Jerusalem.
1: And I was thinking about that very question.
0: Oh how khnyom ko thlop ngkoy no ti tang kalai nang dae how ko thlop nak khoeng pi samnuo da sevya nyei dae.
1: Matthew 24.
0: Som yeun teu ko pi Matthai chapuk 24.
1: Verse number 3.
0: Hai ko 3.
1: Matthew 24, verse 3. As Jesus was sitting on the Mount of Olives, the disciples came to him privately. Tell us, they said, when will this happen? And what will be the sign of your coming and of the end of the age?
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0: How many of them done tried that?
1: And sadly, they were not the Messiah and they deceived many.
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1: You will hear of wars and rumors of wars. But see to it that you are not alarmed. Such must happen, but the end is still to come.

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0: and when
1: he had a sling, which we all can talk about a slingshot here as well. Too bad I didn't bring any rocks this morning. We know that this is the sling, like the sling of David.
0: David ban chi khmeng ta lo pe nu kot ban chup pteah doy ta srei ban mien phasa ka prayut chmuoy sat sang ning sat khla khmom neu khana dae kot kampong tae khviel vieng chieng robo apu kot.
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0: Somnu su tha ta David rot chao vong chieng robo kot dae rute neu pe chup chmuoy sat sang ning sat khla khmom nu.
1: 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No.
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1: He was willing to fight against those vicious bears and lions to protect his sheep.
0: Ne pe nu God min tae khsae dong hok ning thmo chumnuon 5 dom tae ponoh dae ban ka pia chivit robo kot ning ka pia chiem robo kot.
1: No, that he had just his sling in his hand and a few rocks to protect the whole herd of sheep that he had.
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1: 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This is a mystery of the different aspects of our lives. As we look at his life, we can study that all the lessons he was learning in taking care of the sheep and protecting them from the lions and tigers, this was a bridge leading him to that bigger work that God had for him.
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0: house that tent
1: sang tha
0: side push
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0: 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Woman looked at and so the smoking story.
1: How are
0: the law a trust spot
1: ahead. Now, but that how
0: later
1: mid here by
0: now.
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1: mount up. Come in, we die.
0: To the girl,
1: step on.
0: Of the
1: in luck now. What occurred?
0: But when wrinkle and bleed
1: and play that got your
0: header has done will now to destroy
1: ខ្ញុំមិនអាអំពើបះពាល់ដល់កូន
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